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This is Muscle Cars. Shouts to Louise Wilby, Chrissy Herwig, Gloria Martin, Maria Brown, Sinclair Franklin, Diane Terry and Brenda Edwards.

0: Graham Pickett, Barry Thomas, Julia Bunton, Sharon Steele, Barry Farmer, Reggie Patel, Jane Draper, Squally Mann, Jack and Jay Bass, and Alison Schofield.
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Shouts go out to Hazel Grace, Deborah McColgan, TK Maxx, Colin Minton, Peter Streets, Paul and Bev.

0: And I can't see the sun. 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

0: 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McCrory's, what's it called? And when?
1: What we're gonna do right here is go back, way back, back into time.

2 p.m. to 8 p.m. with resident DJs Stretch Taylor, Scott James, Chris J, Mark Collins, and Chris Alexander. We are pleased to announce a very special guest, Soul Mafia legend Martin Collins

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a big thanks to Marie for the last couple of hours, covering for DT again. It's a late night house show brought to you by 6 Million Steps here on stompradio.com. DC at the controls, and we're carrying on till late.

classic if there ever was one. Let me say good evening to Johnny and Kerry in the New Forest. 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

heatwave coming up for the bank holiday and a half term if you're lucky enough to have one. Hey to Carol BT, hey to Lance in the chat box, hey to Lisa, Laura, Jenny, hey to Martin, big up to Lauren Daly, Martin with a Y, Martin Brotherton, Deborah Cook, Vince McCarthy, Danny Love, big up to Paul Larkins, big up Tony Duke, to Craig Duke. As befits the weather, let's go to Brazil. Marcia Santos.

welcome to the chat box, Harry C. Also, evening to you, mate. Right, yeah, we kicked off three in a little row there. The first one was Nana by Marcia Santos. Then we had Zapato Nova by the Mateus Prado Trio, who I went to see a couple of weeks ago. I think I mentioned it last week. Absolutely brilliant. The album is quite lovely. And yeah, I will be digging into that over the coming weeks. Mateus Prado, the album is called Brasilia Dad, a jazz portrait of Brazil. Yeah, very nice indeed. And then you just heard Victor Davis, the Sao Paulo mix of Brother.

don't know how many times I've played that personally and on the show, and it just continues to move me. Beautiful. The man himself, I played something by him last week and probably the week before and the week before and the week before. Antonio Carlos Jobim, the English translation of that. Waters of March with Ellis Regina. Beautiful.

welcome to the Chatbox Equalizer. Yes, Lance, Willie Bobo done a version of Westchester Lady, the track by Made Famous, written by Bob James, and on many a hip hop tune been ripped and stuff. Brilliant version that, Willie Bobo. The album is called Who Cooked the Rice. It's released on Bandcamp. It only got released this year. It's a live set recorded in, let me have a quick look, it was released in 2024. I only found out about it this year, and it's available on Bandcamp, the whole album. It's bloody good too, I've got to say. It's that same label, I mentioned it a couple of weeks ago. They've released the live, again, a track I played off a Diane Reeves album, Her Live. It's on the same label. They've got a lot of live recordings of artists, which they've finally got around to releasing. That album is really nice. There's another Willie Bobo album on there as well. Download only, but you know, don't let that stop you if you're a vinyl addict. Some really nice stuff on there. And once you get into that label and you see what they've got on there, I'm sure you'll be buying a few bits more. Yeah, Westchester Lady. Before that, you heard Freedom Jazz Dance version by Both Worlds. Before that, The Power of a Smile. That was Herb Geller featuring unmistakable voice of Mark Murphy. And as I said, before that was Sunshine by Cool and the Gang. Got time for one more, and I will see you on the other side. Gonna see you after this. This is Open Spaces by Piero Umiliani. Notice the pregnant pause there. Peace and love. See you in a bit.

2 p.m. to 8 p.m. with resident DJs Stretch Taylor, Scott James, Chris J, Mark Collins, and Chris Alexander. We are pleased to announce a very special guest. Soul Mafia legend Martin Collins will be

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This is Stomp!

welcome back to the second hour. That's the way to do it. That was Galib Galab. The album is called In My Life, A Milestone, and that was a Brazilian love affair. Answering the equaliser who's asking whether I'm doing anything over this bank holiday weekend, as in playing out. No, I'm not, but I will be in the studio on Sunday. I won't be here next weekend. Marie, 6 million steps, will be standing in for me as I'll be away in Harrogate, of all places. But I will be standing in for Colin Parnell on his Jazz Monthly, 9 till 11pm Sunday evening this week. So, if you're around, pass by.

Heartbreak and Heartache. The album is out. This is a Basement Membrane. Nice version of Seven Steps to Heaven, calling it Steps. The album is called Good Morning Neighbours.

used on her Deep Percussion recordings, the man himself, Tubby Tuba. Really been digging into his stuff lately. Really like that. The EP is called Fly Away. Again, available on her Bandcamp.

Sticking with the new stuff. Next up, new album from Crackerzat. Yeah, I'm gonna go there, and it's a cracker. The album is quite lovely. It's called Sun, This Shine.

The album, as I said, is called Sun. Go check it. It's another one of those ones you just let it play. It's really, really good. Really, really, really good. Yes, Carol. So I'll be on Sunday, 9 p.m. till 11 p.m. on the Stomp. I believe DT will be up next. My phone is ringing. I think it's him. So, but before I get out of here, I must say, what's going on at the weekend? It's Alexander Usyk and some boxing on, so I'll be definitely doing that. Usyk versus Rico Verhoeven. I don't think that's going to be much. He's fighting a kickboxer. But before that, Hamza Shiraz versus Alan Burgic. It's for the vacant WBO super middleweight title. That should be a goodie. And you've also got Mizuki Hiruta versus Mai Seligman for the WBO flyweight world title. And Jack Catterall versus Sri Krum Garasur. I've really murdered that name. I don't think there's a title on the line for that, but it'd be good to see Jack Catterall in the ring, see what he does. I think he's moved up a weight as well, so that should be interesting. This next one should be the last one for me. Peace and love, everybody. Have a great weekend, a long weekend too. Don't forget to keep slapping on that sun cream. It's going to be a scorcher. And I'll give a little TV recommendation as well. Your Friends and Neighbours, starring John Hamm on Apple TV. If you haven't seen it yet, do. It's into the second season now. Very good. Very well written. Great acting. Kind of tongue-in-cheek, kind of light here and there, but definitely worth a watch, definitely worth some time. And on the 7th of, June, there's going to be a documentary on Earth, Wind and Fire on HBO. Set your recorders or do what you need to do. It's definitely going to be worth a watch. I'm going to leave you with this. This is See the Light, Lars Bartkum. This is the full experience. I've been yammering on, so you're not going to get the full experience. You're going to get a partial full experience. Peace and love, everybody. Be lovely.

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2: 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So don't be square,

Good evening, gang. How we doing? Welcome back, Mr. Paul Morrissey. Absolutely stunning 2 hours. He's a bit good. Welcome along to this week's Essence of Soul.

Massive shout going out to Scott and Nikki. Gertrude and Shirley as well. Everyone involved for Soul Till Dusk at the weekend. Wow. How hot was that? Absolutely wicked. Next one is 8th of August, I think. Check out soultilldustclub.co.uk.

played it a couple of weeks ago. Still sounding so good. Stomp Radio, the Essence of Soul show. Welcome along once again. Brian J in the chair, 3 till 10. Just about.

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Just a 5-minute walk from Westcliff train station. So don't be square, come and see the bear.

checked inside the chat room. Yes, Anita, you did get a shout. Three in a row. No words needed. Kicked off with Brian Cobertson. And this one, Jeff Lorber of Fusion. Finishing off with this. The fantabulous

0: Fantabulous, Eugene Grooves. It's almost like I planned it. Brian J, Essence of Soul Show, Stomp Radio, Monday evening. And I know I keep saying it, but I will do a smooth and mellow show. Sometime soon.
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ladies and gents. 2 hours have flown by. Girl, I never felt this way before. Stand by for Mr. Gary Walden up at 10 o'clock. Try and squeeze in one more. But thank you, as always, for staying with me on this week's Essence of Soul.

0: 24 hours a day. This is Stomp Radio. We will be right back with more great music just after a word from our sponsors.
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free entry. 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That's 6 million steps, Spiritland, King's Cross. 9 to 10 Stable Street, London, N1C 4AB. On Friday, the 12th.

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Good morning, everybody. Here we are after a fabulous weekend of weather. We're back to normal. Just as we hit the start in the middle of summer, maybe beginning of summer, I've got a stinking cold, sore throat. Yeah, bring back the winter, I say. Yeah, probably because having too many windows open at night, but whatever. But I did go, popped into Superdrug and got their own the medicine thing. Like the Beecham's all in one liquid. It's their own version. Man, this stuff's black. Oh, man, it tastes of it. Oh. I suppose this is quite apt, isn't it? Am I cold? A little bit more today. Am I hot? Well, that was yesterday, possibly tomorrow.

0: 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Am I hot?
1: Am I cold? Am I
0: before that, Diana Ross. The Disco Perfection remix of No One Gets the Prize. So, hope everybody had a good weekend. Mine, I was quite easy. I didn't go out on Friday. Saturday, what did I do Saturday? Oh, Tipples, Collier Row. Tell you more about that later on. But I actually drove, so didn't have a drink. So Friday and Saturday, didn't have a drink. So I was nice and refreshed on Sunday. And then we actually popped up the Crumpled Horn Sunday afternoon. Mark, you'll see my mate Clive Bailey as well. Oh, and they're quite nice just for a couple. It's really good. So quite a low-key weekend for me. But back to the weather. What is going on? What is actually going on? So all I say, how it really was. We want more of it.

the sun up in the sky. Come back and finish what you started. We're not quite ready to say goodbye to you yet. So we'll have another few months, if you don't mind. So football's finished now. What are we going to do? What are we going to do? We've got about a week, haven't we, to get through it until the World Cup starts. And we're going to have fabulous games like, Iran versus Cape Verde, 3 o'clock in the morning. Got to set the alarm, guys.

that between that and Starchild, I've got a couple of the albums, so I'm not so much into the album stuff, to be honest. But I love Games. Yeah, that is it for me, I think. Anyway, few good mornings. We have in the shout box, we have Victor, have Kev Gooders, Hazel, Stomp's own Martin Green, Stomp's own Anita Long, Trevor Archer, Oliver, Neil Gray, TK Maxx, NWD, and Nigel Gomez Lee. Good morning to you all. On the outside, my sister Alison, along with Rhiannon, Wendy, and Sarah, aka the girls from Savills Catering in Shoeburyness. So good morning to you all. Hope you're all well. Hope you're feeling a little bit better than I am with this croaky old throat and everything. But hey, show must go on, huh?

And just obviously had the bad news just picked up, the passing of yet another soul legend. This time Dexter Wansdall apparently has passed during the night. Obviously too late to really do a tribute, but rest in peace, my man.

Jackson. 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I just don't get the police's reaction there. I shouldn't really probably be saying this, but they're not fit. They're not fit to do the job. The ones that are involved with that, they've got to go.

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That's the jazzy reprise. 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Sneak it in before the ads. And then, yeah, don't know what we'll be doing afterwards. Have to wait and see.

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1: 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Yes, we are back, bigger and better than before, taking place in the grounds of Risebridge Golf.

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Young Co. I like bracket. What you doing to me, bracket? I was going to play the short version of that, but I think it's really good. One of our favourite 80s dance tracks, soul tracks, whatever you want to call it, disco maybe. So I think I found the ideal World Cup wall chart. And it cost me a fiver, though. That's a joke. Back in the day, used to get them free in a newspaper. I like what you're doing to me. But it'll fit perfectly over a picture I've got up in my office. So, yeah, lovely stuff. It's a 2 foot by 3 foot, roughly. It's got all the dates of the games, the times, what time's on TV in the UK, what channel it's on. It's a must, isn't it, eh? Say good morning to Harry G. Missed you earlier, sir. Good morning to Nick.

Yeah, diving. Well, not booked, but I've spoke to the diving centre. I've used them lots of times, so I can pretty much get in any time with that. Also, looking, we're going back to Turkey, but we're looking to do a probably a night. And there's some places up in the mountains that are fantastic little bungalows with infinity pools overlooking the bay and everything like that. And you just go up there and chill. There's no kids allowed, which is absolutely fantastic. Yeah, just chill. Not cheap, but it's well worth it. Well worth it. Proper relax. Bit of a slow start on this one.

Well, that ended quite quickly, didn't it? So I just realised I forgot to do the rundown, what we've got for the rest of the day here on Stomp. So obviously half an hour of me to go till 10 o'clock. Then Rod is up. Rod Bartlett, Home in a Good Groove, 10 till 12. 12 till 2, Fat Tell is in the mix. 2 till 5 is Keith Richards, Saturday Night Replay. 5 till 8 is Curly CJ. 8 till 10 is Abbo. And 10 till 12 is Imran Mirza. So good stuff all day today on Stomp. No gigs for me this week. My next one is Tipples. When am I doing that? Oh, yeah. 20th. The 20th of this month at Tipples with Stomp's own Andy Furno. And also, again, I'm back at Tipples on the 27th. And also, one more to advertise. Tickets on sale now for a Soul Odyssey all-dayer at Monty's in Hornchurch on Sunday, the 30th of August, bank holiday weekend. And we have Stomp's top man, Scott James, and Pete Collins. Don't get better than that, does it? But it does. We've got Steve way back when as well. So that's joining myself and Gary Fish on the decks. The tickets are on sale now on Jumble B. Message me if you're interested, and I can send you the link. Early birds at £7, and they will go up to £10 when the early birds are finished. So that is Sunday, it's 3 till 12, by the way. It's an all-dayer in Monty's. Got the outside terrace and everything. So the idea is to have a bit of music on the outside during the day, then go inside for the evening, weather permitting, obviously, on the outside thing. And you would hope on August bank holiday Sunday, there would be a bit of sun. Show me.

He's been listening while he's at work. And Rod is in the studio. He's there, ready and waiting to take over at 10. So not long to go. Rod Bartlett, Home of the Good Groove.

my loo. Finis Henderson, what am I talking about? One of the favourite tracks of a dearly departed friend of mine, Martin Chandler. He loved that. He did love that. So time for the last one from me. I want to say thank you to everyone for tuning in this morning. Really appreciate it. I will be back next week. Don't know what I'll be playing again. So thanks to Victor, to Kev Gooders, to Hazel, to G-Boy, to Anita Long, to Trevor Archer, Oliver, Neil Gray, TK Maxx, NWD, Nigel Gomez Lee, Harry G, Nick's online because it's Nick, Sean Evans, my sister Alison and the girls from Savills Cajun at Shubriness, which is Rhiannon and Wendy and Sarah. Thank you very much. This is my last track. It is one of my favourite disco tracks, actually, so I'm playing the whole 7 minutes. And Rod up next. Good morning to Paula. No problem at all. She just messaged me. One of my favourite disco tracks. Not my favourite all time, but this is one of my favourites. And it is the long version. Rod up next. Please stay tuned.

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2: 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So don't be square,

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1: Come on in. This is the home of the good,

waking up this morning to the very sad news that Dexter Wansel has passed away. An instrumental guy involved with the Philadelphia sound, Philadelphia International Records. He was ill for some time. I'm going to be dropping a few tunes. Paying our respects to that great man. A singer, arranger, musician, composer, eventually the conductor of the MFSB Orchestra. Aficionado of the electric organ. And if anybody recently went to the Dexter Wansel MFSB celebration with a full orchestra down in Hammersmith very recently, you would know what an amazing musician he was and composer. And we're kicking off the show with a record I always thought was so beautiful, First Light of the Morning. Builds and builds as though you're just watching the sun come out, opening the curtains. The birds are coming out, and the day begins. Taken from the album What the World is Coming To, we are remembering Dexter Wansel, just with a sprinkle of his music through today's mix of music. Welcome to Home of the Good Groove here on Stomp Radio. We're here till midday.

I have to say a big thank you to Tony Treble for the last couple of hours here on Stomp Radio, always getting us going every Tuesday morning. We are hitting Europe. A bit of bossa nova from Germany. Attic Tree is the band with Roque D'Souza on the vocals. A track called Voir. Voir. Chat boxes are open. Let us know you're out there. It's always nice to see what's going on. Who's out there? We'll be saying some hellos in a short while. Meantime, we're heading to Budapest, Morinoco.

City and the Haywards. And I can't wait for your love. And before that, we had the Chocolate Fudge Band and everything. Very good morning to Oliver McAfee. He's in the sunshine somewhere because he's sending me sunshine pictures and saying, Buenos Dias. Buenos Dias, Oliver.

Rocker 4 Records from a couple of months ago. Concolo Orchestra. And Will You Miss Me, Vanna Mae.

was so very pleased to see this next track I'm playing being released on a 7-inch piece of vinyl. Something I was actually chasing myself at one point. Obviously, Macaulay Trout over at Dynamite Cuts beat me to it, and he's got this amazing 7-inch that he's just released. Christy Essien, taken from the album One Understanding, 1979.

superb stuff. Superb stuff's Christy Essien. Take Life Easy. Just released on the Dynamite Cuts label on a 7-inch, and the A-side is You Can't Change a Man. Both taken from the album, as I mentioned, One Understanding on Aphrodisia Records back in 1979. It goes for hundreds of pounds, and it was reissued, I think, 2018, 2019. Even that goes for hundreds of pounds. So get out there if you're a collector and get that 7-inch, because first time on a 7-inch, very, very nice.

penned by Skip Scarborough and Creative Sources version of You Can't Hide Love. Now, we mentioned that the passing of Dexter Wansel, the great man himself. Unfortunately, he's been ill for some time and he passed away at the weekend. You're going to be hearing lots and lots of music from him, by him, by others. And this is an absolute classic, Life on Mars. You might hear this a few times over the next coming days and weeks. But, you know, he penned lots and lots of songs and was involved in many, many pieces of music in the early 70s, which he was uncredited for. And some of that music, you know, real classics, like the Jones Girls, in actual fact, and Nights Over Egypt is one example. Let's hear Life on Mars.

Curtis's Tripping Out by the Italian band Crossroads and the vocalist Clur. Now, next up, the current release on Home of the Good Groove Records is the 1994 mix of Lucky Fellow by Leroy Hudson. 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

So let's correct myself. 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Leroy Hudson's Lucky Fellow 1994 mix. Never been on a 7-inch before. And here it is. And we'll be making it available for download as well very soon on Bandcamp. But if you're a vinyl collector, get over to the website. Seems to be a bit of noise going on about it as well. Big names enjoying this version, hadn't heard it before. And many have, of course. And after Leroy, we'll go to the ads and then we will be back with an hour of soul music.

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what people were saying. What's your top five best vocalists, soul vocalists? They might give you some options. Luther is always in there. Always, for many, the best soul vocalist ever. That includes me. That includes me. Busybody. Luther Vandross, of course. And Teresa Kay liking that. She likes a bit of Luther, I know that.

playing some classics for the soul scene in this second hour. The great, great Phyllis Hyman, taken from the album Somewhere in My Lifetime, 1978. Living Inside My Love. And Dave Johnson, yeah, tune certainly is, Dave. Pretty sure there was a Japanese album, wasn't there, the following year with the title of Living Inside My Love. I think that one goes for quite a lot of money, though, quite rare. For the Anoraks, that is. Home of the good groove, we're here till midday, and up after us is the great Fat Tal in the mix with the lunchtime groove. He's here every Tuesday, 12 till 2.

Let's tell you about what's going on this coming Saturday, the 6th of June. Reggae Got Soul. I'm down at the White Bear in Farringdon. That's London EC1. 4pm to 11pm. I've been invited down there by Richie Cox and Darren Bennett. And I'll be playing with Tony Mappy Hazer. A very busy DJ he is. Very much looking forward to that. Come down, it's free to get in. That will be lots of soul and a bit of reggae, I expect, yes. And why Terry Callier is in the background, I have mentioned this before, but myself and Dave Smith, we are going to be riding the London to Southend bike ride on the 19th of July. Now, it's in aid of a very, very good charity, the Jude Harvey Foundation. Every week in the UK, at least one seemingly fit and healthy young person aged between 14 and 35 unfortunately and tragically die from undiagnosed heart conditions. In 80% of these cases, there were no prior symptoms. They weren't aware of anything was wrong. Terrible, terrible tragedies for families around the country. There's about 70 of us riding for the Jude Harvey Foundation. You can go to the judeharveyfoundation.com. If you want to support us by making a donation, that would be so very well received. We'll be so very grateful. There's lots of kind of first-time riders coming with us. Dave's very experienced riding. I've done a bit of riding. If you want to join us, you can also go to the judeharveyfoundation.com and go to support an event, and you can actually join the ride if you wish. It's about 50 miles, I believe. 19th of July starts at Stratford Park, I think, near the West Ham Stadium, and we'll be riding all the way out to Southend. Donations will be very, very gratefully received. We'll be so thankful. Jude Harvey Foundation.

Nicky Newaker's A Woman, but that is the Al Kent version, just recently released on a 45. Fall for You. Lucky to have one fall in my lap. Thank you very much, Al. And that is a fine, fine job. I mean, yeah, such a classic record. And a record that was produced by Jesus Alvarez. How do you say his first name? So I thought I'd play this as well.

Old Kent version, yeah, of Nicky Newark's Doubt That's License, my friend. But I think you can get away with it. There's a few copies when you say promo only, not for resale, and then you sell them. Now, I'm playing Jesus Alvarez as well in the background. I was very fortunate the weekend to be in Budapest. I was there for a long weekend with my wife, and there's some kind of football thing going on as well. But I had dinner with the lovely guy, Tamás Boggio. Now, Tamás owned the Test Pressing, the only known Test Pressing album of Jesus Alvarez, the 1977 Columbia promotional Test Pressing, which this track was taken from, and of course, Patrick Biggerstaff. By Zeefo, get my teeth in soul, put together with Tamás on this 7-inch. Well done, guys.

Omaidia in the music of Dexter Wansel, celebrating the life of Dexter. Sprinkling some Wansel magic through the show. You can be what you want to be.

Gary Cattle. Gary Williams Cattle. Gary Williams, is it? We all use different names, you know who we are. I'm well, sir, and I hope you are good too, my friend. And a very good morning again to Noreen. They're just back, her and Johnny, just back from the Stockholm Soul Weekend. They had a great fun. Shouting out to Nikki Goldin and Neil Forbes. And, of course, Jez Bishop. The one-man band. Air instrument band. And, of course, all the Family Circle crew, she says. Morning to you guys. Let's get back to love, baby. Let's just get back to love. Very good morning to Ian Wilson and our very own Simon Green. Morning to you guys. Home the good groove. We're here till midday every Tuesday morning.

Well, when this came out, it was huge, massive. Shante Moore and Love's Taken Over. Haven't played that for many years, actually. Still sounds very good, very good. And Pete says, Pete Radcliffe says he's back from Stockholm Weekender as well. Well, looks like a few of you are out there enjoying the Swedish hospitality.

four classics here this morning. Leon Ware. What's your name? And what's your name? Now I'm getting prepared for Reggae Got Soul. I'm going to mix it up down there. I know they like to play a bit of crossover early 70s. You might get something a bit different from me, but I do need to drop a few in. So I've been digging around in my collection, which is quite a task, I have to tell you. There's a lot of records there. This is Little Johnny Blair, Mama's Gone.

Bobo Mr. Soul is going to have to end. We'll play those two tracks, full versions, another time. We're going to leave you a last one from Dexter Wansell. I'll never forget. Wherever you are in the world, love one another. Stay safe. Take care. Fat Tail in the Mix up next. Until next week.

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Dancing around wherever she is, all of the time. And of course, Chrissy Boy. Always locked in.

Special going out to Cousin Dawn and Scouser. It's a Tuesday lunchtime groove with me, Fat Tell. I'll take you up to the edge with this.

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And don't forget, keep it locked. Keith Richards on the replay, taking you through till around at 5 o'clock. And then, of course, you got CJ and SSA show.

0: 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Fingers crossed it all behaves itself today. Right, so I'll leave you with this. 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
0: He'll be back next Saturday night, of course, on the Stomp between the hours of 7 and 9.

Classic SOS band, of course. And grooving. That's what we're doing. Evening to Mick, Craig and Darryl out there. Hope you're all good. Also John Tent. Evening John, hope you're all good.

there you go, nice bit of level 42. And of course, Love Games. If you have just locked in, welcome along. This is stompradio.com, broadcasting worldwide. Soul, myself, Keith Richards, running you through till midnight, of course, UK time.

Ah, there you go, Wish. Nice and soft. Hope you're enjoying the tune so far tonight. Loads more still to come, of course, right through till midnight.

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2: 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So don't be square,

Welcome back to part two of the show, and kicking off with that one from Vernon Birch and that track Lovely Lady. Had a nice hot week this week in the UK. Kick back.

Now there you go, the great man, Donald Byrd, of course. Feel like loving you today. Hope you're enjoying the tune so far tonight. Loads more still to come, of course. As we move into Craig T. Cooper on the Stomp.

There you go, Stephanie Mills. And of course, what you gonna do with your loving? Right, going to take you up to the top now. A bit of Patti LaBelle. Don't forget, we'll be back for hour 3, running you through till midnight.

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0: That really is a thing of great beauty, is it not? Well, it is to these ears, let me tell you. Even if you don't agree, I'd be rushing out and buying that yesterday. You know when that came out? I just had to look it up on Discogs. 1997. 29 years ago. Jerome Sydenham. Jorky, Joe Clasell on the rework of 10 Cities. Wonderful 11-minute version of a track called All Loved Out. What a lovely little promo that I would have bought back in the day. Tune indeed. Welcome along, Soul Affair Time, right here on Stomp Radio Live. Good to have your ears wherever you are. Come on in the chat room. Evening to Mr. Alfie Woodhead, first in the chair on the Facebook post this week. Always coming in and say hi. Let me know you're out there listening. Always good to know. And I will try not to disappoint you with my musical selection and choices this afternoon. So from 1997, just a couple of years forward to 1999, again on a 12, courtesy of Guidance Records, who were based in Chicago back in the day.
1: The good times.
0: The good times. It's a Soul Affair right on Stomp on a Tuesday afternoon. And you are most welcome, nice one.

So the weeks fly by quite quickly. We were up at the Burlington Arms this Saturday evening, just gone. It was a scorcher, let me tell you. Very warm in the house. And many, many thanks to that man, Mr. Danny T, Mr. Liquid Spirit Gozo himself, who was spinning some tunes downstairs for us and loving every minute of it, digging out some vinyl he hasn't played for a long while. Next one up is the last Saturday, as always, in June. All will be revealed. Evening to Debbie Lucas, who's clicked her thumbs up on Facebook. Whether she's listening or not is another thing. Mark Roberts, Mr. Mark, because I'm worth it, Gammon. Taff, or is that Dave? Did I even call you Dave on Saturday? If I didn't, it's ridiculous behaviour. The good times.

this one from a load of old tosh. Brenda, Valerie and Shirley. On a Philadelphia International 12, spinning round on my right. Yeah.

amazing when you look through your record bag and the tunes that you took out with you the previous Saturday and then never actually got round to playing. A few of those have remained in while I was sorting out yesterday afternoon. I think this was in the bag, never played it. Jones Girls. Afternoon to Mr. Gary Scudder. Trust all is well with you, my friend, on this Tuesday afternoon. So from that to something going out to Alfie listening down there in the Garden of England. Come on in, say hi. Tell me if you're liking the tunes or not. Etc. It's a Soul Affair right here on Stomp Radio Live on a Tuesday.

as a record collector, there's certain tunes you remember when you bought them. I didn't buy this at the time. I was probably into Adam and the Ants or something when this first came out. 1973 on Blue Note Records. But all those years ago when I was turning 40, which was 22 years ago now, went to New York to see Maze play. I went to the Blue Note Club and stood outside. There was a record shop over the road. Went in and I bought this Street Lady. Obviously, a Donald Byrd. The one with Lansana's Priestess on. And this is Sister's Love, tune. 1973, Blue Note Records. So, a couple in a row. Bit of Mizell action courtesy going out to Alfie Boy. Oh, that's a little scratchy, this 12, isn't it? That's a little bit scratchy. This, you need it to come in a little bit. On a 12, courtesy of Mr. Rocky Robbins. I think its best days are behind it, to be honest with you. That's it, just a bit of needle burn. No one minds a bit of needle burn. Good afternoon to Mr. Graham Grumpy Brown, who's just checked in the chat room.

me all the way through. Only that needle burn at the beginning. You understand. Anyway, good afternoon once again to Graham Grumpy Brown, who's just stepped into the frame. I'm not around next Tuesday, so GGB, as he often does, will be in this very chair next Tuesday afternoon, taking care of business, as they say, and seeing fair play, as he does. So another one of those white label promos. Bit of Patti LaBelle action for you. This is the Soul Affair right on Storm.

0: Hi Blue to Diane and to Roland Hawes, listening down there, Surrey side. Always got their ears. Always got their ears on. Good to know you're out there. I'm into Shannon Bateman. Was up in Bandit Country on Sunday. Hope you got out okay. And to Dimples Green, who's just making her way home from work and asking for less jazz. I didn't realise it was only the Mizell brothers. Sherry Brown from one of those Soul Chasers CDs from years ago, courtesy of Mr. Ralph T. And the wonderful Gotta Get Away. Before that, James M. Toomey. And the track So You Wanna Be a Star. Right, that's the end of hour one. So I shall have a dig in my record bag and see what I can come out to start with hour two.
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This is Stomp!

afternoon to Mr. Johnny O'Farrell, who was in the place on Saturday afternoon. Good to see you then, my friend. And I'll see you again this Saturday, I presume, if you're down at the Cotswolds weekend, or the Liquid Spirit Cotswold weekend, going on this weekend down at the De Vere Holiday Hotel by a lake somewhere. We'll be down there Saturday morning in time to do the SSA pop-up by the lake, as long as the weather's okay. And if it's not, we're just going to go inside. We'll see which way we roll. Afternoon as well to Linda Sherwin, who was in the place on Saturday. Good afternoon to you. Hope all is well. All the way back to 1999 yet again. On the same record label as one of the tunes that I played at the beginning of the show, Guidance Records out of North Shore out there in Chicago. Casio. And New Spirits. Helsinki and a track called Take It Back. Tis a Soul Affair right here on Storm Radio Live on a Tuesday afternoon, just coming out to around about 12 minutes past 5. Hope you're well. Thank you for making Storm Radio your choice this afternoon. And we go ahead with a little bit of a re-edit, which I purchased from First Experience Records about this time last week. Evening to Mr. Sean Evans, just checked in on the chat room. Bit correctly as well. I haven't even played this. Played it once. Played it Saturday afternoon. Anyway, purchased from Fish up there as Simply Soul, First Experience Records, on the advice of Stevie C. So if you don't like it, you can blame him, right? Especially going out of Dimples on her way home.

0: Touched from First Experience on their Fish, Simply Soul, as part of a four-track re-edit 12 with You Will Rise by Sweetback, Whatever It Takes is on the B-side of this. A sort of very mellow house version of Anita Baker. And of course this, Till the Cops Come Knocking, courtesy of Mr. Maxwell, no less. And I need to push that up and press that. Receives the nod of approval. Bob Masters messaged me yesterday and he sent this as a link. Your friend of mine, Mr. Bob Masters.
1: Yeah.
0: A man of impeccable taste.

So there I was loafing in the bath yesterday afternoon, as you do. Cool bath, obviously, cool bath. I had a text from Mr. Bob Masters, whose musical ear is almost second to none, always coming up with some lovely tunes which you've never heard before. And this was when he said to me, what about this? What do you reckon on this? Quick listen, quick download, and here it is. IQ. And a track simply entitled Butterflies. Respect to you, Bob. Thank you for that recommendation, that's for sure.

That for ages, but so many times over the years on Paradise Records on the LP. I know it was released on a 7 just recently. Mr. Warnell Jones. And a track, It Must Have Been Love. Before that, Simandy from their album from many, many years ago, and a track called Dove. Must have been the Soul Affair right here on Stomp on a Tuesday afternoon. Afternoon to Linda Wise, who's just checked in, grafting from home up there in Luton. Good afternoon to you, and good to see you on Saturday. Mr. Johnny Bristol.

who's just checked in the chat room. Good to see you, Adam, my friend. Been a long time, as I was saying. He liking the Bob Masters suggested tune, IQ Butterfly. Just finished in the background, 1975 on MGM Records, courtesy of the original version. I wouldn't change a thing, courtesy of Mr. Johnny Bristol. And tomorrow's edition, spinning out on Atlantic Records to my right, and a song for everyone. Afternoon to Anita Long, who's just checked in. It's not her turn this week. Up between 8 and 10 o'clock, that man, Mr. Paul Abbott, right here on Stomp. And then between 10 and midnight, Imran Mirza comes to this very studio at 10 o'clock in the evening, or probably about 9:45. All prepared, freshly prepared. I remember him from my Starpoint radio days. And spin some tunes right the way through till midnight. That's the lineup for the next few hours right here on Stomp. And Grumpy, we were just saying about tunes that Bob used to recommend. This was one of those tunes on the Sunday lunchtime at the Carrington Hotel that Bob played, and told a little story about when he used to play it. I went out and bought the CD on the strength of that. It's Tuesday evening. It's just on around about 10 to 6, and you're listening to Stomp.

This track Frank, taken from one of those CDs from Naked Music, if you remember that record label from many years ago. Very, very popular at the time, came out, loads and loads of different releases. And this is a track by Little Big B. A track called Searching, the Martin at Jazz reworking. And Bob stood on stage on a Sunday lunchtime down there at the Carrington Hotel for those guys, those of you who were there back in those days. And the Bournemouth weekend has just sort of kicked off again. Relaying a story about how if he had been DJing up north, he'd cruise down the motorway about 3 or 4 in the morning. And this was just the sort of tune that he would have blasting out the stereo as he was making his way back home. And you can see that, you can hear that, can't you? You can hear that. Tune indeed, nice bass line. Welcome to the listeners in the Stone. The Surrey Stone, that is, to Sonia and Cookie. Sonia will be in the kitchen cooking something tasty, there's no doubt about that. Welcome along. It's Tuesday evening right here on Stomp, and this is the end of hour two. We've got one more to go, and then I don't think there's going to be any tosh at the top of the next hour. We'll see which direction we go.

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2: 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So don't be square, come and see the Bear.

What a wonderful piece of music that is. I didn't know. Written by Rod Temperton, would you believe? But the sound is entirely Chapter 8 and Anita Baker from the Rapture album, of course. And the wonderful Mystery. And then immediately before that, courtesy of Omar and Papa Records and Real People. And the track I'm Out of Love. It's Curly CJ, it's a Soul Affair right here on Stomp. And

random four in a row. Random four in a row. Good evening to Mr. Peter Blacklock and his Mrs. Kay, who's just back from a long weekend in Ibiza. She's piked out, apparently, as you can imagine. I said leave it to the professionals. That is obviously Peter and Mr. Colin Johnson. Jack Soul in the background. A Canadian 12 that came out a long time ago. Track called Unconditional Love. Before that, on Guidance Records, a third from Guidance Records. And a track called Taxi Blues by Abacus. And then before that, it's too many to mention, Space Age, 8-Ball and MJG. And the instrumental version. I nearly played the other version, which has got rapping all the way through it, which would have been left field for me. And then starting off four in a row from that Simandi album as well, with the wonderful Bra. So we move back.

With a bit of Donald Byrne on a Tuesday evening from the Places and Spaces album, quite obviously. I've had a couple of left fielders tonight, haven't I? To be fair, there was four in a row there, so there might be one more before we say goodbye. But when Peter Blacklock contacted me, and I always think of one tune when Peter gets in touch, and it's this one.

track that came out a couple of years ago in its slightly re-edited form, courtesy of The Realm. Obviously Maxwell and Don't Have a Wonder, Ascension. Wonderful tune. And the one immediately before that, Mr. Cedar Walton. And a standard of this whole affair. A track called Latin America. Evening to Mr. Mike Madonna, who's just checked it in the checks, texted me in the studio. Good to see you out there, my man. Hope you're good. And to Sean Evans as well, who's dipping in and dipping out. And to James, who's just checked in the chat room as well. Welcome one, welcome all. Just on around about 10 to 6 on this, 10 to 7, sorry, on this Tuesday evening. Don't forget next week, Graham Grumpy Brown in the chair. Between 5 and 8 o'clock, standing in for me. I'm not around. Much to your relief, I'm sure. So seeing as

I'll have to have a look, James. I will tell you, but it's spinning around next to me and I don't know who it's by. Obviously a version excursion in a reggae style. So a bit of expansions actions over a Tuesday evening. Right, so... Right, let's have a look, shall we? Produced by Prince Fatty. Prince Fatty, I got it from Juno Records, Expansions. Yeah, that's what it was. Prince Fatty and Expansions. I'll write that in the chat room. Right, one more tune before we say au revoir at the top of the hour and then come back for hour three. Or is that hour four? Depending on which way you're looking at it. Smoke and mirrors, smoke and mirrors.

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Don't forget the 360 sessions that's going on down there in Maidstone at Edenwood Place. I think it's called Edenwood Place. I'm doing this from memory from the old stomp do last year. Danny T, Jamie, Terry, Maggot Matthews, Tom Felton, Anita Long. The list goes on. Dave Smith, Stomp's very own as well, alongside Matt Big and a host of others. Two Rooms of Music out there in Maidstone. 27th of June. Hotels are available, which will be necessary, be a roadblock. And if the sun's shining, the views over the Kent countryside are quite magnificent. This is the Soul Affair right on Stomp.

Evening to Mr. Greg Austin, sitting in the back garden down there in Brighton. Good evening to you, my friends. Hope you're well, nicely tanned, off your Tunisia holiday in the sunshine. Nice one. From the Love Vibes CD, before this, Lenny Williams, When I'm Dancing. And a weekend of classic, that's for sure. We've all swayed around to this water, that one, Breakwater. And the wonderful Say You Love Me Girl.

Got it on a 12 indoors and a sealed copy as well. Got a double. On LA Records, 1981, Charles Mann and Show Enough, Funny Stuff, Love. Tune. Could be one for Bag of Soul down there in Saltdean in July, 11th of July no less. Bag of Soul Summer and We're Feeling Mellow Party, courtesy of your amiable host, the man topping up his tan down there in Brighton, Mr. Greg Austin. 1 p.m. till midnight, Greg playing of course, Bobby and Steve, Terry Jones, Mr. Richie Cox, Marie Garaccio, Perry Lewis, and bringing up the rear, the Soul Affair boys. 11 hours of tune. Overlooking the sea down there just outside of Brighton. Worthy of your attention. Check out Greg's Facebook page for ticket details, yeah? Charles Mann. Show night. I'm going to dig that out.

An album that came out in its original form in 1977, Joanne Grower, featuring the vocals of Lorraine Feather, and a track called See You Later. Even to Mr. Dave Johnson, who's checked in on the website, he was loving that bit of Charles Mann. You know, I'm definitely going to dig the vinyl out for Saturday, that's for sure. Going to sound magnificent over Robbie's sound system. I'll leave the sealed one still there, obviously. I've had complaints about the jazz, so I thought I'd go back to this kind of stuff. Yeah, still sounding good though. Still

I know we've all heard it a million times, but hey ho, it's such a tune, right? We've danced to it together before. Can I watch you dance? Soul Affair gradually grinding to a halt. That one especially going out for Dimples Green. It's been a hot and sweaty one today. Time to cool down. 2, 10. Been had by the Hustlers.

If any of you know the Lewisham area, you'll know that little second-hand junk shop. Bought this years ago in here. LV Johnson.

track is I Don't Really Care. What a tune. We squeeze one more in. Normally a house track at the end, but hopefully this will play to the end. Bit of Georgie.

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2: 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So don't be square,

Yeah, good evening and many thanks CJ to DJ for the last 4 hours indeed. Three live and one from last week. And when it was hot and I didn't make it because the M25 decided to have loads and loads of people stuck on it. Got into the car, got an A2, got to turn off for the M25 to come here and turn back round again. Anyway, I only wanted to get here for the air-conditioned room. Get here this week. It's freezing cold and a freezing cold aircon. Anyway, let's continue with summertime loving.

Yeah, so I went to the rack Sunday, Monday when it was hot. Pulled out Stop and Listen, Volume 2. Mr. Jasper the Vinyl Junkie. And that was on there. 1980, South Soul Records. Steve Arrington. Summertime Loving. I might play a few more off of that. Stop and Listen when I'm done, because

97, P-Funk All-Stars. It's too funky in here. Yes, Anita, I did see your post. Out for a walk and got soaked. I trust you dried off. I say I know what it's like when I'm bald, but I say you have had your hair cut short, haven't you, darling?

Cut Me Loose from Jazz Animal Productions. That was Push. It is Stomp, Monsieur Collective Room Show. It's out by in a chair till 10. Then we've got Imran Mirza.

It's time, ladies and gentlemen. I really get down something serious because ever since bloody fucking time we all want to do the boogie but nowhere. So let's get it and see how it's gonna be out. Yeah, brother me, you get me there? Okay, let me get you.

No words needed, legend. That was Gil Scott-Heron, of course. This is Land of Echo, off the album Lost of Almost Music. Freedom in Our Rhythms, parts 1 and 2.

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1: Summer is coming, and so is Feel the Vibe. It's Romford's mini festival. 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Now in its third year, we have a UK soul and R&B legend, the award-winning Shola Amma, singing her classics on the big outdoor stage with support from one of the UK's finest, Shayla Prosper. 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

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This is

Yeah, it's Stomp. It's Tuesday. It's Abbo playing bits. Another legend there, Donald Byrd. And I've already said this guy's a legend.

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Stomp Radio, Tuesday evening. Up at 10, we've got Imran Mirza.

the album for the other thing, didn't we? But when I heard that, wow. Crusaders Street Life. MCA Records. As we fast approach the final quarter, Stomp Radio Tuesday evening, collecting rhythms. Abbo in a chair.

0: 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Thank you.
1: On the cusp, as he said. God bless you. Off live at the Bijou, of course.

stay here after 10 because we've got Inman Mirza taking over. That's just about it from me. Good night. God bless. And rest in peace, Mr. Dexter Wansall.

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1: For those of you who come in late, we are now having a little cooking session for Blue Note, right here on the scene. Putting the pot on in here. And we'd like for you to join in with us and have a ball.

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1: Women will not be ever as important as the music. And if a woman thinks she can, she's kidding herself, because a guy who really loves the music, that's where he's going to be.
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Welcome, friends. Oh, gosh, everything is different. Hang on, let me adjust this. That's much better. Hi, gang. How are you today? Thanks so much for tuning in. I'm adjusting stuff still. Hang on, that's not... I don't think that should go there. I think that's better. Okay, can you hear me? You can hear me. Welcome, friends. It's lovely to have your company for the show today. It's the 2nd of June, 2026. We are currently 11 minutes past 10 p.m. Massive thanks to the incredible Abbo for hours 8 till 10 today. What a fantastic set. An amazing closer as well. It's been a mighty long time since I've listened to Life on Mars by the phenomenal Dexter Wenzel. A beautiful, wonderful song. Dig that out as soon as I get home. So yes, massive thanks as always to the fantastic work of the Abbo. We're going to do our best to follow on in equally fine fashion, well, subpar fashion to Abbo, of course. We kicked off with the first track from our album of the week. It is Orbital's Orbital Ensemble, and it's a project headed up by Philippe Senna. It's a wonderful, really, really wonderful project, and really excited. We have played songs from this on past episodes of our show. We opened with Espello do Sol. We'll have two further tracks from this album in this hour, and we'll talk a little bit more about it as we get there as well. Music you can expect on our show today. We've got such a really, really diverse array of phenomenal tunes. Our theme time 30, as always, which gives me tremendous excitement. We have a wonderful theme time 30 for our show today. We will be playing hip hop covers. Now, you don't, I really got to stress, you don't need to be a hip hop fan to appreciate the music that we'll be playing. If you are a hip hop fan, I think you'll be like, oh, I haven't heard this. Oh, this is good. Hopefully we'll get some nice wins for you. Theme time 30, 11 p.m. to 11:30. It's hip hop covers, but it's done through jazz artists, through funk and soul artists. Got some lovely dusty analog kind of recreations of tunes, really unexpected ones as well. So I think it's a really good 30 minutes. So yes, that's 11 to 11:30, uninterrupted, all music, and lots of talk afterwards as we summarize everything that you would have heard. That's our theme time 30 album of the week. We've covered Orbital Ensemble, and is that it? That's it. That's it. Yeah, we've got lots of music though. We've got lots of music to go in and around that herd. That's our theme time 30 album of the week. We've covered Orbital Ensemble.

0: Vegas Horns, DJ Elohim, Valerie June, Michelle Degacello, and Keon Harold. It's a really wonderful show. So I hope you guys are going to stick around and hang out with us for a little bit. Yeah, okay. Let's play some tunes. DJ Fat Trick with his take on the wonderful Let the Sunshine In. I think officially dubbed Let the Sunshine In on days like this. Hopefully. If you dig this, look it up on Bandcamp, DJ Fat Trick, PH. His Bandcamp page has some fantastic tunes, and I think you'll like this one too.
1: We came to bring you life, love, more abundantly. We bring you life, love, more abundantly. We bring you life, love, more abundantly. We bring you life.

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No one. Oh, beautiful song. Before that one, we had the wonderful Nightmares on Wax. What a great tune. Creator SOS was a tune we played. Yes, that's from a fantastic album as well. There's another track, Wonder, I think we nearly went with. But Creator SOS, not played it for a very long time. Wonderful. Before that one, we had Let the Sun Shine In on Days Like This by DJ Fatrick. It's a lovely version of the tune. I hope you guys enjoyed. It's now time for the second track from our album of the week. Yes, it is. Yeah, second track from our album of the week. Orbital, Canadian based ensemble, as we mentioned already, headed up by Philippe Senna, who is really like the more than just the brainchild. I think he's pretty much does everything. He has a revolving door of, like, I think predominantly touring musicians that contribute in that regard. But for this album, he's credited for drums, bass, guitars, keys, and percussion, as well as compositions. And he even did some engineering on the album as well, which is, that's not bad. That's pretty good. That's a pretty good roll call. It's a wonderful project. Let's go straight to Brasa as we continue our adventures through this phenomenal release.

Turn me up some. Yo.

part of our hip hop golden era rewind. That was Redman, Let's Get Dirty, the Gorillaz remix as well, which is super cool. I love that version of the song. It's wonderful. Awesome stuff. Before that one, we had again our second track from our album of the week. One more to go in this hour as well. And let's go straight over to Terrace Martin and Rope A Dope Records with his Polyseeds project. I should have checked the year beforehand. I'm glancing at the CD. I'm going to say 2010, 2011. I will try to verify, but next time I come back. Really cool project, 13 tracks, and there are some awesome tunes, and there's this one which we're going to play right now. This is Funny How Time Flies, of Janet Jackson fame, and featuring Terrace Martin and Robert Glasper.

How good is that? That's beautiful. Laron Thomas, such a fascinating career he's had. He started as a jazz trumpeter, I believe, New York City based. Then he started to work on his vocals, as you would have heard just then, sounding fantastic. And then he devised an alter ego, a hip hop alter ego dubbed Pan Amsterdam, and he was really out there with it. It was very, very interesting listening to these kind of the singles and these albums that he was releasing. Really intricate storytelling, and kind of creates this backstory of Pan Amsterdam, and it's really fascinating. I don't know where my words have gone. I can speak, I assure you. A whole backstory, and there's just this wonderful, exciting character that he created. There you go. Boom. Available through UK's very own Def Press. It also collaborates as well for Iggy Pop. They did a song, a few songs together for Pan Amsterdam as well, which was really insane. Like, some of the things that you put Laron Thomas's career together, it's incredible. And the vocals on that one as well, guest vocals from the amazing Shola Adisa Farah, who I was obsessed with for a little while. And she has a fantastic album called Lost Myself I've just thought, you know what, we have our hip hop theme time 30 coming up in about just under 15 minutes. And I've just realized she did a great song that would have been perfect as for including amongst there, but we'll talk about that later. But I've just thought of it. That is a real shame. Before that one, sorry, I shouldn't say anything else today. I don't think my links are going very well. Before Laron Thomas, we had the Polyseeds, Terrace Martin and Robert Glasper, tackling Janet Jackson's Funny How Time Flies, and the last 2 minutes of that are just sensational. Kind of goes really eerie and trippy, and it's just it's bliss. Snarky Puppy and Ghost Note drummer Robert Sputt Seawright also appears on the tune as well, rounding out the wonderful lineage of artists on the tune. We're going to go to The Carpenters. I'm just obsessed with this. I played this once or twice on the show before. This is All I Can Do. Have I just completely missed out on the brilliance of The Carpenters? I heard this tune, just fell in love with it, and I've really got to do more exploration. Let me know what you think.

God, the phenomenal James Brown, Since You've Been Gone. What a gem of a tune. Before that one, The Carpenters. Oh my gosh, All I Can Do. What a fantastic tune. What a fantastic tune. I'm a bit tight for time, so I'm going to go straight into the final track from our album of the week, Orbital Ensemble. Their incredible album, Orbital. We had, what have we played? We played Espelho do Sol earlier and Brasa. We are going to close out the selections with Mare. It's a nice 3-minute song. I'll just get it in, I think, before the ads. Hope you enjoyed the selections. It's such a great project, and yeah, we'll have more from this one on subsequent shows, I imagine.

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1: Summer is coming, and so is Feel the Vibe. 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Yes, we are back, bigger and better than before. 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
1: Welcome back, gang. It's 5 minutes past 11, which means it's time for our theme at time 30 with great excitement, really great excitement. I'd like to introduce you to our theme time 30 of hip hop covers. Massive disclaimer, if you're not a hip hop fan, don't worry. Do not let that deter you. It's still wonderful music. There's lots of dusty analog funk. We've got some great jazz as well. And if you know the songs they come from, great. If you don't, that's totally fine because these are just, you'll love what you're hearing anyway. So let's kick it off, friends.

I honestly thought I'd get one more in, and I'm gutted to say that I cannot. I've already been jotting down like what the second part of this would be and the songs to include, and it would include the Visioneers, who I've honestly thought I'd make the cut today, but no, I've run out of time for our theme time 30. How good was it though? If you're a hip-hop fan, I think we got a couple of tunes in there that you'd recognize instantly. I hope so. Anyway, that was our theme time 30 hip-hop covers. We cheated on the first one a tiny bit. We went with Justin Timberlake's Like I Love You. I went with Ode to the Neptunes, really, for Williams and Chad Hugo and their sensational production on that tune. It's always been my favorite Justin Timberlake song. That is that's one of the best tunes I think the Neptunes ever did. And that was recreated masterfully with Full Blazing Funk by Australia's The Traffic, available through Choi Records, Choi. If you go to their Bandcamp page, you will find a litany of covers from The Traffic, taking on, I believe, California Love from Tupac, I believe, Billie Jean, or Beat It is definitely Beat It by Michael Jackson. They do tracks by Rick James. There's just a vast array of covers that they've done. I picked up their great version of Daft Punk's Harder, Better, Faster, Stronger, which is really, really good as well. But they're a trio, and they make it sound like there's eight people in the room, so it's a really amazing group. So if you like funk blazing covers of tunes that you'll know very well, then I urge you to check out their Bandcamp page. We followed Like I Love You up with Casa Overall, tackling Outkast's Spodi Odi Dopalicious, originally from the Aquemini album for Outkast. Casa's version comes from his very recent album called Cream, which is really a tribute to some of his favorite hip-hop productions. He tackles tunes by Dr. Dre, Tribe Called Quest, Diggable Planets, Notorious B.I.G., the Juvenile, and Nothing But a G Thing by Dr. Dre. And that was Spodi Odi Dopalicious. If you've never heard the original, I can't implore you more to give it a go. It's fantastic. And again, the Casa Overall album that we just dipped into as well, it's brilliant project. It's one of my favorite of recent times, I think it's fair to say. Following Spodi Odi, we had Mr. Chop with his tribute to the productions of the great Pete Rock. The album, the Mr. Chop album, is called For Pete's Sake. Genius. And that was his version of Troy. A really brilliant version. There's Shut 'Em Down, there's a variety of Pete Rock gems. It's an excellent, really, really excellent kind of breaks project. And I thrilled to get that one on the playlist today. We went from there. I feel like I played this song recently. L. Michael's Affair, tackling Wu-Tang Clan's Cream. And which is what the Casa Overall album is named after as well. He does a version of Cream as well, but we went with the L. Michael's Affair version for our show today. And then we had Nautilus. This is such a cool addition. Japanese jazz trio, revered and famed for their covers in general, but their take on De La Soul's roller skating jam called Saturday is brilliant. Yeah, they do a really sensational job. And then probably, I think I can say this with confidence, probably the most surprising cover that we featured was our closing one just then, from Canadian vocalist Kelly Lee Evans, who tackles Eminem's Lose Yourself, and she makes it like a total jazz kind of workout. It's such an amazing version of the tune. It's from her album I Remember When. She also has a really nice cover of John Legend's Ordinary People, which makes sense. Her covering John Legend, that makes sense. Her covering Eminem, I'd love to like be in the room when she had the idea or someone else had the idea and then they put it together. Like, it's so crazy. But I love it. It's a really fantastic version. I'd love to know if he's heard it as well. I imagine he would be his jaw on the floor, to be honest. It's amazing.
that was our theme time 30, so you didn't need to be a hip-hop fan, but it certainly helps. We'll have another theme time 30 when we return in 2 weeks' time. We've got about 22 minutes of our show left, lots of music to go in that time, so let's press on. The Haggis Horns are up next. This is Give It Up, as remixed by the Abstract Orchestra, who will also be on our next Theme Time 30 hip hop covers, because they have a lot of music in tribute to the brilliance of JD and Madlib as well. So we'll definitely be getting them on as well. In the meantime, they are on remix duties for the Haggis Horns. Dun, dun.

DJ Elohim with his Magia Negra track, aka James Brown. What a brilliant ode to that. I'm nowhere near cool enough to play that tune. Nor was I cool enough to play the one before it. Abstract Orchestra's remix of the Haggis Horns is Give It Up. What a tune, what a tune. We've got a couple more to go. Let's go with Valerie June and the Little Dragon remix of Stay.

0: been practicing on a new accent, new stories. 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
1: How'd I end up with the same damn clothes on?

Leona Degacello. I'm sorry this is the voice you have to hear after that song. That is really, God, that really goes right through me. Like, oh, sometimes I just want to burst into tears when I hear it. The mighty Leona Degacello, the Omnicord Reel Book, her debut for Blue Note Records, which is so exciting after so long to kind of see her sort of ascend to Blue Note. That's nice. It fits. It was good. And it was a wonderful album. Amazing guests throughout as well. On the track that we had, Gatsby, features Corey Henry and Joan as policewoman. Joel Ross appears on the album, as does Brandy Younger, pianist Julius Rodriguez, trumpeter Ambrose Akinmusiah. It's a real strong guest list throughout. It's really exciting. But Gatsby, am I alone? Like, is anyone else bawling their eyes? I'm not that bad, but God, it goes right through me. Before that one, Stay, the Little Dragon remix by Valerie June. What another great song. I have just enough time, not really, to get in my final track. I'm going to go with Brandy Younger, harpist, band leader, producer, composer. This is her track, Pretend. It's going to close our show out today. Thanks so much for tuning in. I've had a great time. I apologize. My rambling's been a bit inane as usual, so I apologize. I think we have some nice songs, though, so we'll be back in 2 weeks' time. Amazing Anita Long will be here next week, 10 till 12, and then I'll be here the week after. Thanks so much, my friends. Enjoy the rest of your weeks and your weekends upcoming. And until next time, bye.

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morning, good afternoon, or good evening, wherever you are around the world. Welcome along to this Saturday's Get Down, live here on Stop Radio. Massive thanks to Greg C for the last few. Educational, interesting, enjoyable, many, many superlatives that could explain Greg's wonderful show. But yes, we are locked in for the first hour out of three with Mind-Blowing Decisions by Heatwave. And first hour, all classics this week. Keep you on your toes. Second hour, up-tempo, as you know we do. And third hour, I never tell. I just hope you keep it locked.

was Mr. Gene Chandler. And does she have a friend? No, I don't. Only have you guys on a Saturday. Thank you for locking in and already getting some words of support and love, which I love each and every week. And I couldn't do it without you guys. Let's keep the classics coming up. Such a mellow, mellow. Classic by Larelle.

So, how's your week been? Has it been really good, okay, or not so good? Well, it's been okay and not so good, sending out lots of love to you, like I do each and every Saturday, and hope that the music will lift your spirits a little bit, you know? Now, if you're heading down to Romford to the Jukebox, you're in for a treat. Yeah, it's a great... Did I get my dates wrong? No, I did. It was last weekend. I need to go and have a lay down, you know. These Saturdays all blur into one. But if you did go last Saturday, I hope you had a great time. I'm a nightmare, aren't I? But at least it shows it's live. Normally the Gremlins, but today my memory. And I'll before the end of the show, I'll forget where I put my glasses. So don't worry about it. Please send in your answers. It could be anywhere. Anyways, Saturday, the musical madness, as always. As I said at the top of the hour, classics first hour, up-tempo second. And I'm sure as we draw closer to the end of the first hour, we'll build that tempo up to get you in the mood, yeah?

so we're about 7 days away, actually. Down at Frampton's in the New Forest, right near Bournemouth. Beautiful place. Lovely bar. Well, Disco Days is happening Saturday, June the 6th, 3 p.m. till late. Myself and my partner in vibe, Mr. Gavin Ford, are going to bring you some 80s, 90s and party vibes all the way down there in Ringwood. That's BH241AG. Lots of hotels around the area, not too expensive. I tell you what, come down and make a day of it with us, yeah? Because we are going to be bringing the disco, the cheesiness, the fun of it, yeah? If you want to make a weekend away, come on down and see us, yeah? We're at the Frampton's New Forest for Disco Day, Saturday, 6th of June. I'm really looking forward to doing that. Played there a few times in the past. And yeah, good to be back out and doing what I love as well, of course. And yeah, a few people I know are going. So hopefully we'll have a few more come in. We'll be absolutely rammed to the rafters. One of my faves, the Controllers. And Stay. Saturday afternoon. The Saturday Get Down here on Stomp Radio.

still sounds as good as the day it was first released. The Controllers and Stay. I'm going to play one more and then I'm going to give out some love. We're about 20 minutes from the top of the first hour.

Andrew Egan, Sarah Turner, Diane Rogers, Claude and Dolly Noble, also to Karen Elizabeth Tucker, the wonderful Steve Rogers, Sarah and Marco, happy birthday. For a couple of weeks ago, I forgot to say it. Sorry, Sarah. Also to Hazel Grace, Roger and Shiona, Diane Palmer, Trevor Wonder, Paul and Jane over in Essex, Sally Ann, Ruben and Maria, Tim and Jackie Williams, Lisa Tilton, Carol and Michael Hayward, also to Nikki New, Michelle Browning Johnson, Squirrely Mez, and Andy and Jim. Classic Howard Johnson.

Neville. Also to Roger and Nikki, Paul Burton. Gotta say bonjour to Mr. Andy Blues over in France. Howard and Gaynor over in Australia. Karen Bolan over in Vancouver starting her day, along with the Millington Massive. Frederick and Maria over in Florida starting their evening. So good evening to you. Lady D and Manny in Boston, QB meet in Atlanta. Aaron Miller over in Cali. Good morning, sir. Mickey Gonzalez over in Tenerife. Lenny and Kathy and the lovely Sammy over in New York. And Teddy Esposito also in New York too. Got a few followers coming, you know. There was a guy at Marlon last week. He's on the East Coast. Hopefully he's locked in again this week. Also to Tracy Ham, Alford. Andy and Sherry, Tracy Roman, Debbie and Nikki, also to Patrick Cairns, Aldi Joseph, Stevie Wonder, Patrick and Tracy, Pablo and Julie, Warren and Sharon, Randy and Jane, I know they're on the Hollybobs, Martin Fairweather, Jeanette Wareham Dodds, Mickey Johnson, Brendan Fee, and the lovely Marcia Hamilton, along with Ava Hibbett. If I haven't read your name out, that means you haven't given me a shout. So how am I going to say good afternoon? Yeah, we're moving into your Saturday evening. Hopefully you will keep it locked with me right through till 7 p.m, getting you ready and in the mood for your Saturday night here on Stomp Radio. Everybody. Classic Pockets.